You got a gal in Texas, they'll send you up to Maine. You got a gal in New York, they'll send you out to the plains. I know what your problem is, you got a woman in trouble, son. But like I said, there ain't no easy run. I'll go for Navajo, Brady, Bruce, D.C. North American allies.

How about Atlas, Kramer, Alabama Highway Express, Murphy Line, Long and Harrison, General Strickland, Eagle McKee, and how about Detroit on a Friday afternoon? That's something else, too, in Atlantic.

Now they're trying to take my guns away, and that would be just fine. If you take them away from the criminals first, I'll gladly give you mine. And I don't mind paying taxes, but it makes my temper itch when my hard-earned money goes to make some politician rich. What most people call a redneck.

0: 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Hi, this is Jay Dean, and every week I will play the songs that help make country music what it is today. 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
0: 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And we'll both live in a world

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couple of years back, I come across a great and wasted friend of mine in the hallway of a recording studio. And while he was reciting some poetry to me that he'd written, I saw that he was about a step away from dying, and I couldn't help but wonder why. And the lines of this song occurred to me. I'm happy to say he's no longer wasted, and he's got him a good woman. And I'd like to dedicate this to John and June, who helped show me how to beat the devil. It was wintertime in Nashville, down on Music City Road. And I was looking for a place to get myself out of the cold, to warm the frozen feeling that was eating at my soul, keep the chilly wind off my guitar. My thirsty wanted whiskey, my hungry needed beans. But it'd been a month of payday since I'd heard that eagle scream. So with a stomach full of empty and a pocket full of dreams, I left my pride and stepped inside a bar. Actually, I guess you'd call it a tavern. Cigarette smoke to the ceiling and sawdust on the floor. Friendly shadows. I saw that there was just one old man sitting at the bar. And in the mirror I could see him checking me and my guitar. And he turned and said, "Come up here, boy, and show us what you are." I said, "I'm dry." And he bought me a beer. He nodded at my guitar and said, "It's a tough life, ain't it?" I just looked at him. He said, "You ain't making any money, are you?" I said, "You've been reading my mail." He just smiled, said, "Let me see that guitar. I got something you ought to hear." Then he laid it on me.

Cause the truth remains that no one wants to know. 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Back when failure had me locked out on the wrong side of the door. When no one stood behind me but my shadow on the floor. And lonesome was more than a state of mind. You see, the devil haunts a hungry man. If you don't want to join him, you gotta beat him. I ain't saying I beat the devil, but I drank his beer for nothing. Then I stole his song.

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And I guess I'll die explaining how the things that they complain about are things they could change, hoping someone's gonna care.

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It's genuine, true, pure, natural, real country. Less talk. 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

know, some of them stoop so low to write to mom and pop for their coin. The old folks, that's their ace in the hole. There's another type, we call him a gigolo, who's got a girl whose old man has just got lots of that coin. It's not the girl, it's the old man that's the ace for him in the hole. And the braggarts, they'll tell you tricks, places they're gonna see, things they're gonna do. Maybe visit that great northern pole, but you're gonna pass.

Everybody, Andrew Ratajczak here from the Back Road. Summer's going to get a little bit busy for us this year, so we decided to shift into the Back Road Rewind. We're bringing back some favorite past episodes all season long. Same great music and same country feel right here on Grizzly Radios. We look forward to having you with us Friday, June 5th at 7 p.m. See you then.

I've been looking for you all night long, darling. You've got to talk to me. I want to tell you how wrong I've been, and I won't do it again. You know that woman didn't mean a thing to me. I hope I don't embarrass you too much here in front of all your friends.

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They would like to thank you folks for kindly dropping in. You're all invited back again to this locality to have a heaping helping of their hospitality. Beverly Hillbillies, that's what they call them now.

0: 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I'll play songs you haven't heard in years. 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

Grizzly Internet streaming will cure cancer and anything else that ails you. These statements have not been approved by the FDA. Grizzly Internet streaming may cause diarrhea, suicidal thoughts, and ringing in the ears.

I walked through a county courthouse square. On a park bench, an old man was sitting there. I said, "Your old courthouse is kind of run down." He said, "No, it'll do for our little town." I said, "Your old flagpole has leaned a little bit, and that's a ragged old flag you got hanging on it." He said, "Have a seat." And I sat down. "Is this the first time you've been to our little town?" I said, "I think it is." He said, "I don't like to brag, but we're kind of proud of that ragged old flag. You see, we got a little hole in that flag there when Washington took it across the Delaware. And it got powder burned the night that Francis Scott Key sat watching it write and say, 'Can you see?' And it got a bad rip in New Orleans with Pakenham and Jackson tugging at its seams. And it almost fell at the Alamo beside the Texas flag, but she waved on, though. She got cut with a sword at Chancellorsville, and she got cut again at Shiloh Hill. There was Robert E. Lee, Beauregard, and Bragg, and the south wind blew hard on that ragged old flag. On Flanders Field in World War I, she got a big hole from a Bertha gun. She turned blood red in World War II. She hung limp and low a time or two. She was in Korea, Vietnam. She went where she was sent by her Uncle Sam. She waved from our ships upon the briny foam, and now they've about quit waving back here at home. In her own good land here, she's been abused. She's been burned, dishonored, denied, and refused. And the government for which she stands is scandalized throughout the land. And she's getting threadbare and she's wearing thin, but she's in good shape for the shape she's in. Cause she's been through the fire before, and I believe she can take a whole lot more. So we raise her up every morning, we take her down every night, we don't let her touch the ground, and we fold her upright. On second thought, I do like to brag, cause I'm mighty proud of that ragged old

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I produce a show called Beer League here on Grizzly Radios. 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

Feels good. Do it. Put a little bit on my left shoulder. Do it. Yeah. Do it. Put a little bit right here. Do it. Yeah. Do it.

everybody. Andrew Ratajczak here from the Back Road. Summer's going to get a little bit busy for us this year, so we decided to shift into the Back Road Rewind. We're bringing back some favorite past episodes all season long. Same great music and same country feel right here on Grizzly Radios. We look forward to having you with us Friday, June 5th at 7 p.m. See you then.

I slowly drove my big rig in. She greeted me with a heck of a grin. Said, baby, welcome to 109. 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

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Country music. Well, that proves it. There's no intelligent life out there after all. Grizzly Radio.

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We climb, but we can't reach the top. I'm weak and I'm easily

0: The music that country music has forgotten about can still be heard right here. Hi, this is Jay Dean, and every week I will play the songs that help make country music what it is today. 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

plain. I know you've always wondered why I just took their quarters. And now, son, you're old enough to understand. But you see, the way I had it figured was never take that dollar. Today you do, boy.

Buddy, Andrew Ratajczak here from the back road. Summer's going to get a little bit busy for us this year, so we decided to shift into the back road rewind. We're bringing back some favorite past episodes all season long. Same great music and same country feel right here on Grizzly Radios. We look forward to having you with us Friday, June 5th at 7 p.m. See you then.

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Ha, ha, ha, ha, ha, ha, ha, ha, ha, ha, ha, ha, ha, ha, ha, ha, ha, ha, ha, ha, ha, ha, ha, ha, ha, ha, ha, ha, ha, ha, ha, ha, ha, ha, ha, ha, ha, ha, ha, ha, ha, ha, ha, ha, ha, ha, ha, ha, ha, ha, 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

0: The music that country music has forgotten about can still be heard right here. Hi, this is Jay Dean, and every week I will play the songs that help make country music what it is today. 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

army people, there's a story I would tell about a brave young Indian you should remember well. From the land of the Pima Indian, a proud and noble band who farmed the Phoenix Valley in Arizona land. Down the ditches a thousand years, the waters grew Iris people's crops, till the white man stole their water rights and the sparkling water stopped. Now Iris folks were hungry, and their land grew crops of weeds. When war came, Ira volunteered and forgot the white man's greed.

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Beyond the sunset, oh glad reunion, where the

Hi, I'm Cameron Dutcher. I produce a show called Beer League here on Grizzly Radios. 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
0: roly-poly eats a hearty dinner. It takes lots of

Everybody, Andrew Ratajczak here from the Back Road. Summer's going to get a little bit busy for us this year, so we decided to shift into the Back Road Rewind. We're bringing back some favorite past episodes all season long. Same great music and same country feel right here on Grizzly Radios. We look forward to having you with us Friday, June 5th at 7 p.m. See you then.

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husband says, "Wife, what do you think?" Wife says, "It's very interesting. Before we talk about your day,

Hey everybody, Andrew Ratajak here from The Back Road. Summer's going to get a little bit busy for us this year, so we decided to shift into The Back Road Rewind. We're bringing back some favorite past episodes all season long. Same great music and same country feel right here on Grizzly Radios. We look forward to having you with us Friday, June 5th at 7 p.m. See you then!

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Oh, and we all wondered if she would. And it kept running through my mind. This time, he's over her for good.

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I produce a show called Beer League here on Grizzly Radios. 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
1: Been running for G's

Well, I went out to Los Angeles, California, and I saw a semi-truck along the side of the road that said decode the dancing bear on the side of it. Now, they charged you 50 cents to watch this bear dance around a truck. So I turned to Arlo, and I said, Arlo, we ought to get down off these motorcycles and walk over there and see if that's the same bear that Betty told us about when she was driving the semi-truck for us back in Nashville, Tennessee. So we got down off our motorcycles, and we walked over there eating our pickles. Now, there was 400,000 or 500,000 of these hippie freaks standing around waiting on a rock festival. It appeared that David Allen Coe, Kris Kristofferson, and the Grand Funk Railroad was playing in town that day, and their airplane had got hijacked somewhere over Chicago, Illinois. So it turned out that the people with short hair started throwing rocks at the people that had long hair, and the people with long hair started throwing the rocks back. We come to find out in California when they had a rock festival, you're supposed to carry your own rocks. Well, I walked up to the bear's cage and the bear looked at me and he said, I know you, you're David Allen Coe, and that's Arlo Guthrie that sings country and western music on jukebox, radio, and television. And y'all gave me some acid when I was in Nashville and started me to dancing around this truck. And I said, that's right, son, and that's why I'm here, because you signed a contract with me, and you owe me 20% of all the money you've been making since you've been out here on the road. He said, man, I ain't got no money. I said, what'd you do with it? He pointed to the next cage, and there was a female bear over there shooting up heroin. And before I could say anything, I turned around, and I saw a Greyhound bus painted black and white, and it said the David Allen Coe Show, the mysterious rhinestone cowboy in the Tennessee hat band on the side of it. And there was a woman driving the bus, and sure enough, it was old Pusher Betty, and she didn't have no bra on. And she said to me, she said, hey, Dave, come here quick. Something.

Everybody, Andrew Ratajczak here from the back road. Summer's going to get a little bit busy for us this year, so we decided to shift into the back road rewind. We're bringing back some favorite past episodes all season long. Same great music and same country feel right here on Grizzly Radios. We look forward to having you with us Friday, June 5th at 7 p.m. See you then.

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0: 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Hi, this is Jay Dean, and every week I will play the songs that help make country music what it is today. 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

place you'd take me, you wild Colorado. Oh, you wild raging rivers,

Everybody, Andrew Ratajczak here from the Back Road. Summer's going to get a little bit busy for us this year, so we decided to shift into the Back Road Rewind. We're bringing back some favorite past episodes all season long. Same great music and same country feel right here on Grizzly Radios. We look forward to having you with us Friday, June 5th at 7 p.m. See you then.

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I was a young man courting the girls, I played me a waiting game. If a maid refused me with tossing curls, I'd let this old world take a couple of whirls while I plied her with tears instead of pearls. And as time came along, she came my way. As time came along, she came.

Hi, I'm Cameron Dutcher. I produce a show called Beer League here on Grizzly Radios. 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

Blackwater Hattie lived back in the swamp where strange green reptiles crawl. Snakes hang thick from the cypress trees like sausage on a smokehouse wall. Where the swamp is alive with a thousand eyes and all of them watching you. Stay off the track of Hattie Shack in the back of the black bag.

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Doc Jackson was the first to go. Some said the plague was brought by Hattie. There was talk of a hanging too.

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In the square there was found a big black round vat full of gurgling brew. Whispering sounds as the folks gathered round.

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Hey everybody, Andrew Ratajak here from The Back Road. Summer's going to get a little bit busy for us this year, so we decided to shift into The Back Road Rewind. We're bringing back some favorite past episodes all season long. Same great music and same country feel right here on Grizzly Radios. We look forward to having you with us Friday, June 5th at 7 p.m. See you then.

How old was I when I first seen old Rivers? 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Well, that old fella did a heap of work. Spent his whole life walking plowed ground. He had a one-room shack not far from us, and, well, we was about as poor as him. He had one old mule he called Midnight, and I trailed along after them. He used to plow them rows straight and deep, and I'd come along there behind, busting up clods with my own bare feet. Old Rivers was a friend of mine. The sun would get high and that mule would work, and old Rivers would finally say, "Whoa." He'd wipe his brow and lean back in the reins and talk about a place he's gonna go. He'd say, "One of these days, I'm gonna climb that mountain, walk up there among them clouds where the cotton's high and the corns are growing and there ain't no fields to plow.

you know old Rivers died. Sitting here now in this new plowed earth, trying to find me a little shade. With the sun beating down across the fields, I see that mule, old Rivers, and me. Now, one of these days, I'm gonna climb that mountain, walk up there among them clouds, where the cotton's high and the corn's a-growing, and there ain't no fields to plow. With the sun beating down across the fields, I see that mule, old Rivers, and me.

0: The music that country music has forgotten about can still be heard right here. Hi, this is Jay Dean, and every week I will play the songs that help make country music what it is today. 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

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I produce a show called Beer League here on Grizzly Radios. 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

traffic, gear jamming, coffee drinking, truck driving fool. 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

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These statements have not been approved by the FDA. Grizzly internet streaming may cause diarrhea, suicidal thoughts, and ringing in the ears.

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1: Well, I've got the air brakes on and the lights turned on and I'm turned on.
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2: I'm

Everybody, Andrew Ratajczak here from the Back Road. Summer's going to get a little bit busy for us this year, so we decided to shift into the Back Road Rewind. We're bringing back some favorite past episodes all season long. Same great music and same country feel right here on Grizzly Radios. We look forward to having you with us Friday, June 5th at 7 p.m. See you then.

0: The music that country music has forgotten about can still be heard right here. Hi, this is Jay Dean, and every week I will play the songs that help make country music what it is today. 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

0: Well, the bear will be gentle, and the wolf will be tame, and the lion will lay down by the lamb, and the beast from the wild, they'll be led by a little child, and I'll be changed from this creature that I am.
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1: Hello and welcome to Beer League here on GrizzlyRadios.com. My name is Cameron Dutcher, and that was Willie Nelson in a song called Mr. Record Man, an absolutely massive hit from him. But I had to play that one this week because I, just the other day, was cutting grass in the backyard. And I sat down on the bench that we have back there to admire the work that I had done. And as I was sitting there and I'm sipping my gin, and I really thought, man, I would like to see Willie Nelson, a living legend, a classic that is touring. And you know, this might be the last chance that we get to see him ever. So I did it. I pulled the trigger on some Willie Nelson tickets, and I'm very excited about that show that is happening August 22nd. Please join me out on the hill to see Willie Nelson. I will be there. Lucas Nelson is opening for him, and you're going to hear some of him later on in this program. We've also got a visit from Brad Paisley. Not the new stuff. I saw that was announced 30 seconds before I went on the air here, so we'll get some of that new Brad Paisley on the show next week. I got a visit from Sturgill Simpson. I got a little bit of Jordan Davis. If you don't know who that is, you will know later on in this program. I've also got some Roger Allen Wade, some Karen O, some Merle Haggard. I got a whole bunch of stuff. So stick around for all of that. Crack a cold one, because Beer League is your Saturday night hangout for all your hillbilly hits, your rockabilly relics, all of you creatures from the Blatz Lagoon. Rejoice, for it is Saturday night. The cold ones are in the fridge. Kick your feet up. This is Lucas Nelson, a song called Angels Flying Too Close to God.

Hi, I'm Cameron Dutcher. You're listening to Beer League on Grizzly Radios. That was Brad Paisley in a song called Better Than This. We had Dolly Parton and Porter Wagoner up before that, a song called Wasting Love. Dolly Parton all by her lonesome with a song called It's Too Late to Love Me Now. And Lucas Nelson with Angel Flying Too Close to the Ground. That one is live celebrating Willie's birthday a few years back. And he was singing that one of his dad's classic tunes for his dad on his birthday. It's wonderful stuff. Lucas Nelson. If you haven't checked out Lucas Nelson and the Promise of the Real, you really, really should. Definitely check him out. Worth your time. More than worth your time. Check out Lucas Nelson if you haven't done so. And I want to remind you right now that Beer League is on Grizzly Radios. It is on grizzlyradios.com. 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We're going to head back into some more Tim McGraw right now, a song called A Place in the Sun. I hadn't heard this in a few years, and I thought we could play it right now.

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Hell, I'd keep mine in my chest of drawers with my IRS bills and divorce papers and all that stuff.

0: new Jackass movie that's about to drop at the end of this month. I thought we could play a little Roger Allen Wade with a song called If You're Gonna Be Dumb, You Gotta Be Tough. Jordan Davis up before that with a song called Bar None. I think that song is new, but with me listening to so much older country, stuff that sounds new is just new. So that is a first-time play here on Beer League, a little drinking ditty for you. We had Sturgill Simpson up before that with In Bloom and Tim McGraw with A Place in the Sun. Big hit from him. Sturgill Simpson out here covering Nirvana, and he does not have to do that. Talented individual. Very good songwriting and playing, and he's making In Bloom sound like a classic country song, and I like that a lot. We got some more music heading your way. Coming off of Grandfather's Hat, we got a Michigan artist named Jeff Daniels and a song called Orville Wright. And I got a little story about this. When I first started doing anything, I would be nervous. And I heard this song, and I think of this a lot. So never let those intrusive thoughts of I can't do it stop you from doing it, okay? Jeff Daniels, a song called Orville Wright.
1: Try to tell myself, but I don't want to hear it. Seems like nowadays somebody's always got to clear it. Give me the okay, the rubber stamp, the thumbs up, the green light. Never sang a song I never liked. But you ain't gonna listen if I'm afraid to say it. And you won't tap your feet if I'm afraid to play it. If I can't be real, well, I promise I'll fake it. Besides, half you're gonna love it, the other half gonna hate it. But is that the country we live in or what? Don't answer that. For the rafters, swing for the fences. You're coming down the home stretch, you bring them to their senses. If at first you don't succeed, well, you get the gist. Never there, never in, you never get kissed. You step on the gas, kick some ass up the mountain through the pass. I've met a lot of nice guys that didn't finish last, but you ain't gonna listen if I'm afraid to say it. You won't tap your feet if I'm afraid to play it. And if I can't be real, hell, I promise I'll fake it. Besides, half you gonna love it, the other half's gonna flat out

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They haven't even thrown it yet, you can still make the catch. Just gotta get your glove up. 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And then this country will elect you president.

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1: Pledge drive?
2: That's right, Betty White.
0: Absolutely. If you watch even 1 second of PBS and don't contribute, you're a thief. A common thief.
2: Okay, take it easy, Betty.
0: Sorry, but these thieves make me so damn mad. You know who you are. Thieves! 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

0: Bringing us back with a little off the beaten path country, that was the Rolling Stones and a song called Far Away Eyes. We had Ray Charles and Elton John up before that with Sorry Seems to Be the Hardest Word, and Jeff Daniels with a song called Orville Wright at the top of that one. Orville Wright did not indeed possess a pilot's license, so do what you need to do. My name is Cameron Dutcher. This is Beer League here on Grizzly Radio. I just want to thank you for joining me for yet another Saturday night. If this is your first time tuning into this show airs at 7 p.m. on Saturday nights. This is episode 184, and I do occasionally take the week off. If you tuned in last week, it was a repeat of the week before. I had a trip down to Detroit where I spent a three-day weekend in Detroit, and I just was not able, with the time that I had between work and not work, to build a playlist and also record the show. So I saved some stuff from last week, and I put it into this show. We built a song, and I built a set for all of you guys. And with that set comes four blues tracks that I have been given the all clear to play a little bit of blues, or some off-the-beaten-path country, as I call it, because blues and country are so well entwined with each other, just kind of in bed together and not really doing much together. Sometimes they do. And I'm going to show you that right now with a band called Dr. Horse and a song called Jack, That Cat Was Clean.
1: Folks, here's a story about a friend of mine from out in the Midwest. He's a tall, handsome guy, and Jack, he really knows how to dress. He wears nothing but the best at no times that money can buy. I've watched him so often pay as high as $100 just for one necktie. He was something to look at when he came on the scene. Jack, That Cat Was Clean. He used to change his vines at least 7 times a day. And what he paid for them, Jim wasn't he. Like one vine alone cost the cat $3,000. And he had two $50,000 rings. And he wore one on each hand. Jack, That Cat Was Clean. When Bobo walked down the street, he'd sweep the average woman right off her feet. And another thing I like about her, Jim, that cat was built. And the shirt she wore cost $1,000 apiece, handmade out of pure Japanese silk. Jack, That Cat Was Clean. He had coal black hair and his teeth was white as snow. The chicks used to scream when Bobo walked in the door. He'd sometimes smile and give the girls a wink. And the top coat he was wearing was hand-stitched, fur-lined, out of pure genuine. Jack, That Cat Was Clean. He had a pair of shoes, I ain't never seen a pair like that. And what he used to wear with them was a pair of silk slacks, cost him $7 and a $500 genuine Panama hat. Jack, That Cat Was Clean. The gloves he wore must have cost him $800 a pair, and he had a pair to match everything that he'd wear. And every time he went out, I don't care when, you'd always see him wearing that $70,000 stick. Jack, That Cat Was Clean. I got a long distance call late yesterday. Yeah, you guessed it all right. It was from Bobo. And he said he just bought a jet and he was headed this way. So here's a tip to all you so-called playboys with them fine creatures. You better get them out of sight before Bobo comes on the scene. Because the way that cat dresses Jim and with his dough, if he hit on one of them, ain't no way in the world she can say no. because that cat will be clean, clean, clean. Ooh-wee! That cat will be clean.

The end of hour number one here on Beer League and the start of the overtime. That was Christina Vane, a song called Muddy Water. We had Fab Sampri up before that with That's All Right. We had Etta James with Miss You and Dr. Horse with Jack. That cat was clean. A little bit of blues mixed into our country music here on Beer League. That is the way we like it. I hope that you are enjoying the few off-the-beaten-path country songs that I can play for you here on this program. Coming up in this next set, I have some Michigan artists that I have been playing for a lot of years who have some new music, and I was a little sad that I did not get to play this on the air first. I was not the first person to play this song on the air for a listening audience, but I get to do it right now in a band called the JR Band from Bay City, Michigan. A song called Simple Minds, Broken Hearts.

traffic lights connected to each other, once in a while shining bright. Living in the moment, and when or where, but how? Let's face it, if we were gonna make it, we'd have made it by now. So many days keeping a lid on it, watching the world about to explode.

0: A good friend of mine, a friend of the show, Mr. Lauren Kranz, had a song called Voice in the Crowd. A wonderful Michigan talent right there. We had Donnie Mad Beard Zazula up before that with Thoughts from Here to Home. Something brand new from him. That is something I never thought I would get the chance to say. When he stopped music a few years back to focus on himself and to focus on his health and whatnot, I thought I would never hear new music from Donnie Zazula. But we have, and it's here and it's on Bandcamp, and you should definitely check out the rest of that album. It is just fantastic stuff. Just him and a guitar, man. I dig it. Jeff Yance up before that with Love Me Up. Just saw him the other day. Fantastic dude. Gets the chance to be here on Beer League. I love that. The JR Band with Simple Minds, Broken Hearts. A brand new single from them. I look forward to a new album from the JR Band. And if we get that, you'll hear it here. Right here on Beer League. My name is Cameron Dutcher. I want to thank you once again for joining me. This is here every single Saturday night. I am trying my best to be here each and every week. We are human, of course, so we are missing time sometimes. We do have a daughter here in the house. She is 8 months old, and she occupies quite a bit of time. If baby wants to play outside, we're going to play outside. That's exactly what we're going to do. You can relate to that, I'm sure. This is Beer League on Grizzly Radios. Thanks for being here one more time. I'm going to play you some tunes from the Off the Beaten Path country side of life. And we're going to dig right into that classic country sound right after this.
1: Emergency. Batman speaking. Warning all of you to brace yourselves for big news.
2: The biggest.
1: Tell them, Robin.
2: Holy superlatives, Batman. It's really exciting. Soon, very soon, Batman and I will be batapulting right out of your TV sets and onto your theater screens.
1: That's right, Robin. Our first full-length motion picture feature in color opens a whole new world of thrills. The big screen gives us more space on land, sea, and in the air to challenge the most bataclysmic collection of super criminals that ever plotted to take over the world.
2: Number one, the Riddler. Question. Who's going to make the feathers fly and knock Batman and Robin out of the sky? Number two, the Joker. Have you heard this one? It'll kill you, Batman. Number three, the Penguin.
3: There are two eggs this wily bird is going to scramble, Batman and Robin.
2: Number four, the Catwoman.
4: Oh, you're going to see the perfect crime when I get Batman in my claws.
1: And that's just a sample of the exciting exploits ahead in our first feature motion picture.
2: Holy memoranda, folks. Make a note not to miss it.
1: Good thinking, Robin.

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0: Here's an old song that you might remember. It's about a man. He's not clever, but he's quick. And he's called the 60-Minute Man. It goes like this.
1: Look here,

Merle Haggard stopping in here in the Wattash Listening Lounge here on Beer League. That was Merle Haggard in the 501 Blues. We had Dick Curless coming off of Live at the Truck. Oh, I'm sorry. That was Live at the Wheeling Truck Drivers Jamboree. Dick Curless and a song called 60 Minute Man. That was a needle drop I made specifically for this program. We had Van Morrison with Tupelo Honey up before that and Leon Russell with Come to My Kitchen. Leon Russell is one of those artists that can really tread the line between rock and roll, New Orleans music, and country music. Leon Russell is so super talented. He's got so many albums. And if you haven't done a deep dive on Leon Russell, please do so. Do yourself a favor this week and enjoy some music. That's what I want you to do. Until we meet again next time here on Beer League, I want you to go out, enjoy the weather, and also enjoy some new music. Listen to something new. I don't care if the album is new or old. Enjoy something that is new to you. That's your homework. We will see you next time here on Beer League. My name is Cameron Dutcher, coming to you from the Thomas L. Weaver Broadcast Center, the Wattash Listening Lounge. Beer League is a Grizzly Internet streaming production. My executive producer is Mark Grizz Grigorchek. And as always, we thank you for listening. Until next time, I'm leaving you off with something awesome, something brand new to the world because of that Jackass movie that is coming out at the end of this week. And people forget this. As dumb as Jackass is, and it's dumb, I enjoy it, but it's dumb, their soundtracks were always amazing. The soundtracks for all four movies that have been released already, and I imagine this fifth one, have been amazing. And this is one of the singles. Karen O and Roger Allen Wade, a song called We'll Meet Again.

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So Johnny, keep smiling through, just like you always do, till them blue skies drive the dark clouds far away.

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1: For losing you.
2: Now I'm losing you. 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

my head didn't hurt. And the beer I had for breakfast wasn't bad, so I had one more for dessert.

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But I lit my first and watched a small kid cussing at a can that he was kicking.

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Country music? 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
2: Everybody knows when you go to

Everybody, Andrew Ratajczak here from the Back Road. Summer's going to get a little bit busy for us this year, so we decided to shift into the Back Road Rewind. 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
2: Screaming through the valley where the nation of botany flows, through the mud and crud and cornfields where the marijuana grows, across the railroad tracks of Persia, down the hills and up the dale, at CJ5 with a four-wheel drive and Smokey on my tail. Well, he picked me up at exit 12 on the I-680 ramp. I was doing 67 per when I rumbled through his trap. He commenced to whirl his flashing lights and he made his siren wail. I slipped on down to four-wheel drive with Smokey on my tail. Now I got racing stripes and dual pipes and Smokey's got a Ford. Got a mill with a four-pot carb, you know, but Smokey stroked and bored. Well, Chase was on, but I had the edge with a rig that'll never fail. Got a CJ5 with a four-wheel drive, Smokey on my tail. Yeah, he was. Well, I dropped on down at Granny Low and I made a hard right turn.

My big old fat commando tires went slashing through the corn. Well, the tassels blew and the kernels flew and it looked like yellow hail. Just cooking alive in a four-wheel drive, smoky on my tail. Well, we went screaming through the valley where the nation of botany flows. Through the mud and crud and cornfields where the marijuana grows. Across the railroad tracks of Persia, up the hills and down the dales. My CJ5 and four-wheel drive is smoky on my tail. Look out now, here he come. Oh, we gonna get it on now. Don't hit that fellow with a banjo. We gonna swim this here creek now, Smokey. Yard wide and foot deep. Nation of Botany River, they call it. Might have to winch out. Gonna do a wheelie on that there gopher mound now, Smokey. Can you dig it, Smokey? Got four on the floor and four in the air on that one, didn't we? Goodness gracious. Like to bust my shocks.

Jeep of mine made smoky wine. His rig was made of lead. He's mired 14 feet of mud, so he radioed ahead. I pulled up onto the blacktop and went crashing on through the rail. Sakes alive, I had 25 more Smokies on my tail. Now I had racing stripes and dual pipes, and Smokey had a Ford. Had a mill with a four-pot carb, you know, but Smokey's stroking board. Well, the race was on, but I had the edge with a rig that'll never fail. Got a CJ5 with a four-wheel drive sitting out back of the jail.

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lottery. Back when you hear that familiar phrase, howdy, Miss Minnie Pearl, it's brought laughter to people all over this old world. Why, if its walls could talk, what a story could be told of its memories of sadness and happiness it holds. It's the stage where the greatest stars are always heard, like Roy Acuff singing the Great Speckled Bird. You know, so many songs that are sung there are so true, like Ernest Tubb singing Walking the Floor Over You. Yes, at the old Ryman you'll hear so many different sounds, like Earl Scruggs playing his Foggy Mountain Breakdown. I know there's big modern buildings and some that are small, but to me the old Ryman is the greatest of them all. No other building has ever filled so many dreams of stars who come on stage amidst laughter and screams. It seems it's that way almost every time.

like Chet Atkins, and other great stars who have departed from this life. We'll always remember Hank Williams singing I Saw the Light. Rod Brasfield, Patsy Cline, and Gentleman Jim Reeves, Jack Anglin, Hawkshaw Hawkins, we'll never forget these. And our late friend Cowboy Copas, doing Alabama. They gave their all for country music, may we never let them down. Like these stars mentioned, they've made country music so great. To all of them, we proudly congratulate. And to you, old Ryman, from our music you've never broken. It's just a small way of saying thanks. That's why the story was wrote.

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I produce a show called Beer League here on Grizzly Radios. 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
1: 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They play the real country.
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And a great big hello to all my classic country music loving fans all over this great world. This is Country Legends Jukebox. My name is Jay Dean, and the show is brought to you by BehanFinancial.com. I have a wild one for you today. We're going to do something I don't normally do, but I think it's going to be a lot of fun. We are going to take one country music hit, and we're going to play six different renditions of it by six different artists to show you how certain artists can take a song and interpret it the way they want to into their style. The song we're playing is A Wound Time Can't Erase, which was a 1961 smash hit for Stonewall Jackson. So at the beginning of each segment, we'll play a different artist singing the same song, but we'll kick it off with the big guy himself, Stonewall Jackson, A Wound Time Can't Erase from 1961.

7 on that one. The O'Kanes and Just Loving You. Welcome to Inspiration Corner for this week. Today we're going back to a song that was released this month in history. It was June 4th, 1951 that this song was released to country radio. It became a big hit. And the singer of the song, Red Foley, would end up singing this song at Hank Williams' funeral in January of 1953. What song am I talking about? Well, of course, There Will Be Peace in the Valley, Red Foley.

0: That song, it's called Right Now. It's by Mary Chapin Carpenter. 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
0: So we're going to come back in just a few minutes with the second segment of the show, and we'll have our second version of A Wound Time Can't Erase. You're going to love who's doing this song.

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Guess what? We have Remake Heaven coming up in 3 minutes, and I have Merle Haggard taking center stage for Remake Heaven in a matter of moments. What we're doing today is we're playing 6 different versions of A Wound Time Can't Erase, so you can see how different stars interpret the same song. We had Stonewall Jackson with the original hit, and now from 1967, here comes A Wound Time Can't Erase by Conway Twitty. Even has the growl.

are preserving the history of country music. We are keeping the greatest music in the world alive. This is Country Legend Jukebox with J.D.

heaven for today. There goes Merle Haggard and the Running Kind. Big hit for him. Great, great song, by the way. The remake of that song came from a Merle Haggard tribute album from years ago, and it's Radney Foster from Foster and Lloyd doing a solo act on the Running Kind. He did a great rendition of this song, by the way.

0: There they go, the Statler Brothers featuring Jimmy Fortune on that one with a great tune called Too Much on My Heart. Taking me out of this break, we're going to have a little bit of Wynn Stewart right now. Love's going to happen to me.
1: 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I can't get around it. I think that I found

right, there goes Wynn Stewart. Love's Gonna Happen to Me. Hey, don't forget to go to my Facebook page and like and follow. We're within shot of 45,000 followers on my Country Legends Jukebox Facebook page. So go to Facebook, type in Country Legends Jukebox, like and follow, and then you'll be able to see what we're doing every week on the show and all kinds of other fun as well. A female perspective to the song we're honoring today coming up.

to the show, everybody. 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On the show today, we're playing six different versions of the song A Wound Time Can't Erase, just to see how different artists do different styles of that song. We've heard the original from Stonewall Jackson back in 1961, and we heard Conway Twitty do it in 1967. Now we're going to 1965 and hear a female's perspective of the song from her album Songs From My Heart in 1965. Here comes Loretta Lynn and A Wound Time Can't Erase.

Some shows say they play classic country, but they don't. But we do. We play everything from the mid-1940s through the 1980s. Songs you love but may have forgotten about. This is Country Legends Jukebox with J. Dean.

Country Legends Jukebox, the great Lefty Frizzell, I Love You a Thousand Ways. Welcome to Songs I Thought Should Have Been a Hit. Today we're going to do one by Marty Brown. Do you know the name Marty Brown? Well, if you're a fan of America's Got Talent, Marty Brown was on Season 8 back in 2013 and made it as far as the semifinal round. But long before that, he had some albums out on MCA. In fact, his first album, High and Dry, on MCA, came out 35 years ago, back in 1991. Critics loved him. They loved his songwriting, his style, his voice, but his hits just didn't really pan out. One of the people that Marty Brown said influenced his music was the Everly Brothers, and you can actually hear this song as sounding like an Everly Brothers tune. Songs I Thought Should Have Been a Hit, from 1991, Marty Brown and Every Now and Then.

0: Love that guy, Roger Miller and Chug-a-Lug. 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

0: Andy race. We have three more to go. You're going to love the next one. It kicks off our number two, which is coming up right after this.
1: 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It's Grizzly Internet Streaming.

Welcome everybody to hour number two of Country Legends Jukebox. My name is Jay Dean. This has been fun so far, playing six different versions of one song, A Wound Time Can Erase. We've heard three renditions so far, Stonewall Jackson, Conway Twitty, and Loretta Lynn. We have three more to go this hour. Here's one that kind of surprised me when I found this one. Johnny Cash from his album Happiness Is You and his rendition of A Wound Time Can't Erase. He kind of speeds it up a little bit.

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He's been collecting classic country since he was 7 years old, and now he's sharing it with you every week. Let's get back to it. This is Country Legends Jukebox with J-Dean.

My Life, Ronnie Millsap. That was the name of the album that came out this week in 1978 for the great Ronnie Millsap. Welcome to your Forgotten 45 for today. I've got a wild one for you this week, everybody. Do you remember the craze of the Culture Club? Boy George and the Culture Club coming out in pop music, and they took it by storm around 1983 and 1984. Well, leave it up to Mo Bandy and Joe Stampley, old Mo and Joe, to take their turn talking about the Culture Club and Boy George. Remember this song from 1984? It's called Where's the Dress?

0: was a man dressed like a woman, and he had a boy's name.
1: Well, I heard it on the radio while I was in the tub. Now, Joe, what in the world is this thing?

Steve Warner. I think he is one of the most underrated country stars of the last many decades. That is called The Weeknd, a great tune from Steve Warner. All right, let's crank up a little Elvis Presley, shall we?

0: memories and names. And that would be a 1961 smash from Elvis Presley. Marie's the name of his latest flame. Okay, we are down to two renditions of A Wound Time Candy Race. We've heard Stonewall Jackson, Conway Twitty, Loretta Lynn, and Johnny Cash. Coming up in a matter of moments, one of my favorite versions of the song. Stonewall Takes It All, by the way. That's the best version. But I think the second best version is the song that you're about to hear in just a few minutes from right now. Stick around. More Country Legends Jukebox coming up after these messages.
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0: All right, welcome back to the show. It's Country Legends Jukebox. My name is Jay Dean. You know, there's hardly anybody out there that can do a country remake like Ricky Skaggs can do. Ricky is passionate about bluegrass and classic country music and released a lot of versions of country classics on his album. This version came from his 1983 album called Don't Cheat in Our Hometown. Probably the most country version you're going to hear of A Wound Time Candy Race. Here's Ricky Skaggs.

0: Lisa.
1: What a beautiful tune. I'm Not Lisa. That is Jessie Coulter, the wife of Waylon Jennings. She's one of the Outlaw Group, and that was one of her big hits that she had. And by the way, Jessie Coulter just turned 83 years old on May 25th. Let's do the cold, hard facts of life. Here's Porter Wagner for you.

0: 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Hey, it's Jay Dean. We have one more segment to go. 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
0: So we have heard five different versions of A Wound Time Can Erase, all different kind of versions of the song. Now we have one more left to go, and I'm proud to say it's somebody we just featured on the show recently. I'll play the song for you right after this.

The final segment of the show for this week for Country Legends Jukebox. I'm Jay Dean. So back in the 50s and 60s, 70s and 80s, every artist had a different style. Same is true today, but it was really true back then. And people would take a certain song and interpret the way they want to sing it because it was their style. We've been playing different cuts of A Wound, Time Can't Erase. We played five of them so far, and they've been very different, some of those. Johnny Cash was a little faster. Ricky Skaggs was a little more steel and fiddle in it. And, of course, Stonewall Jackson had the original. Well, the final version we're going to hear is a guy we featured last week, Jack Green. You know this is going to be good because he could really sing a ballad. Here comes Jack Green and his version of A Wound, Time Can't Erase.

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The great voice of Eddie Rabbit. I Can't Help Myself. Great, great tune from a great singer-songwriter. Coming up in about 3.5 minutes, you are going to hear the final big hit that Hank Snow had on the charts back in 1974. First of all, I have a question for you, okay? Are you happy, baby? Well, that's the question that Dottie West has. Let's find out if she has an answer for us.

Hello Love from 1974, the final big hit for Hank Snow. Let's go back to 1972, a number three song for Tommy Overstreet, Heaven Is My Woman's Love. Heaven is

0: So that was the great Tommy Overstreet from 1972. Didn't that sound like that could have been a Waylon Jennings song? Absolutely. Heaven Is My Woman's Love from Tommy Overstreet. Don't forget to go to my Facebook page for Country Legends Jukebox, like and follow it, because we're pushing toward 45,000 followers worldwide. We'd like your help as well. And as old Hank Williams used to say, if the good Lord's willing and the creeks don't rise, we'll see you next week for another brand new show. Country Legends Jukebox is a Ty Mitch production.
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Everybody, Andrew Ratajczak here from the Back Road. Summer's going to get a little bit busy for us this year, so we decided to shift into the Back Road Rewind. We're bringing back some favorite past episodes all season long. Same great music and same country feel right here on Grizzly Radios. We look forward to having you with us Friday, June 5th at 7 p.m. See you then.

0: 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Hi, this is Jay Dean, and every week I will play the songs that help make country music what it is today. 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
1: She kind of breezed into town from New Orleans and said, "Boys, I'm Big John's Cajun Queen. 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Now where you give up for old Queenie's gonna start, 'cause I got a powerful love in my heart. 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He started breathing. She waited a minute and then she kissed him again, and old John got the power of 100 men. Up he come a clawing and a digging like a mole and said, "Come on, Queenie, we're gonna leave this hole." They started walking.

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I'll put that pretty thing upon my horse. Let's get it on real tight now, 'cause we don't want you falling off.

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I produce a show called Beer League here on Grizzly Radios. 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

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Andrew Ratajczak here from the Back Road. Summer's going to get a little bit busy for us this year, so we decided to shift into the Back Road Rewind. We're bringing back some favorite past episodes all season long. 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We look forward to having you with us Friday, June 5th at 7 p.m. See you then.